I was scared when you found me at the bottom of those stupid stairs. For the ambulance, you barely had the calm to call. For the bloodstains that I had just scrubbing off the floor. For the Harry Potter scar you look at every day. It keeps reminding you it might have gone another way. For how you worried about me more than I would want you to. For endangering the future that I promised you.

0: En de Johnny Otis Show. 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Oh, dat was niet wel leuk. 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Alabama, Mountain Music.
1: 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Yeah. One of these days, I'm gonna climb that mountain.

0: En dat was even Bobby Prins. 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
1: Hè. My friends, please hear me do. I've got a message just for you.
0: Chris Andrews.